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3: Good morning. A 39-year-old man is facing more than a dozen charges after a major drug bust in Charlottetown. RCMP say a joint enforcement team executed search warrants at a home and storage unit last Friday. They seized about $300,000 worth of cash, more than 930 grams of cocaine, 600 grams of crystal meth, nearly 8,700 methamphetamine pills, and 50,000 illegal cigarettes and a handgun. 38-year-old Sean Gregory DeCourcy is facing 19 charges, drug trafficking, weapons, and other counts. Police say their investigation is ongoing, and they credit the seizure to cooperation among multiple law enforcement agencies around the island. Canada's population edged lower in the first 3 months of this year, as did the number of people living on the island. Stats Can says the country lost 55,000 people, a drop of 0.1%, to 41,417,000 as of April 1st. That decline stemming mainly from a sharp drop in non-permanent residents, Canada also welcoming fewer permanent immigrants than a year ago, and deaths outnumbered births. It marks a notable slowdown after years of strong growth driven by immigration. PEI's population shrank by nearly 300 people in the first 3 months of this year to an estimated 181,715. The Transportation Safety Board has issued 6 recommendations after its investigation into the Titan submersible implosion as it dove to view the Titanic in 2023. The board says the experimental carbon fiber hull failed due to accumulated damage, causing the deaths of those 5 people. Investigators found OceanGate never validated the hull's design, monitoring systems had not been properly tested, risk management was hindered by power dynamics within the company. The board says Transport Canada did not oversee the Titan because the agency was unaware the submersible was unregistered. It's calling for better oversight of uncertified vessels and for Canada to push for international standards for submersibles. It also wants Transport Canada to require all human-occupied submersibles operating in Canadian waters to comply with international safety guidelines. In sports at the World Cup, Congo managed a 1-1 draw with powerful Portugal. England beat Croatia 4-2. Ghana shut down Panama 1-0. Colombia downed Uzbekistan 3-1 in the late game. On the diamonds, Blue Jays blanked Boston 3-0. Yankees overpowered the White Sox 10-5. Now you're up to date. I'm Daryl Good.
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7: For A Touch of Gold, we've got ourselves a mainly sunny day on our hands. It's going to get increasingly cloudier, though, with highs of 23, low of 13. Might get a little bit of rain tonight. Tomorrow, cloudy and rainy to begin the day, but then after that, mainly cloudy, about 22, lows of 12. And Saturday, looking like a wet one. Not super warm, not super cold, with highs of 15, low of 9. 6:03 downtown Charlottetown and at the Harborfront Studio. It is, well, the sun is poking out right now, 15. 95.

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0: The Islands Country, 95.1 FM, CFCY, Dirt Road in them from Aaron Pritchett. It is 6:16. Lee Ruby waking up with you, and we have got ourselves a mighty fine Thursday on our hands because we're starting to get focused on the weekend. There's a lot of great things coming our way now. Most of them that I want to talk about are going to be throughout the morning. Don't want to look too far ahead. We're going to give you another opportunity to win some green fees. I'll also let you know what golf course I have got green fees available for later on this morning. Also, we're going to blast the gavel. We're going to hit the big red button and celebrating some milestones. On top of that, we want to make sure you're grinning and ride that wave into the 90s at 9. The table is officially set for our Thursday, and maybe got to get a little bit more water into me, a little bit more caffeine into me, double up on the hydration and the caffeination so that I can be doing my absolute best for you. We are just getting started, and after a quick stop, going to get our boots off with John Pardee.
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1: Good morning. Three Rivers Council has rejected a proposed mixed-use development in Montague. Council voted 4-2 against the three-story project planned for the corner of Gall Road and Murphy Lane. That was despite a recommendation for approval from the planning board, according to The Guardian. The development would have included 24 apartments, providing much-needed housing options in the community. But some residents voiced concerns about the size of the building, traffic, and if it fits with the surrounding neighborhood. Mayor Debbie Johnston called the decision difficult. 3 days of advance voting have already been announced for the District 16 by-election. Elections PEI says advance voting will be available from 9 a.m. to 7 p.m. on Saturday, July 4th, Monday, July 6th, and Friday, July 10th. By-election day itself is Monday, July 13th at the returning office in Cornwall Town Hall. Eligible voters should receive a voter information card prior to July 4th. The deadline for candidate nominations is 2 o'clock next Friday, June 26th. A new report finds Canada risks losing its competitive edge in the global race for investment unless it builds clean power faster. The Canadian Climate Institute says most provinces are not planning enough new supply to meet rising demand from industrial projects. Wind and solar are among the cheapest ways to add power, but the report says Canada lags behind other countries due to outdated rules. The Institute warns the country's goal of doubling its electrical grids is at risk without federal policy changes. The report says Canada could miss out on up to $220 billion in investments if it fails to build enough clean power. It recommends Ottawa fund grid expansion and provide long-term policy certainty for investors. Island hockey standout Abby Hustlers headed to Hamilton for the next chapter of her professional hockey career. The 23-year-old forward from St. Louis has signed a 2-year deal with the new PWHL expansion franchise, which begins play this fall. Hustlers coming off a strong rookie season with the Minnesota Frost, where she became the first PEI player to play in the PWHL. In sports, Portugal was surprised by Congo with a 1-1 draw at the World Cup. England beat Croatia 4-2. Ghana blanked Panama 1-0. Colombia beat Uzbekistan 3-1. In baseball, Blue Jays shut down the Red Sox 3-0. Yankees down the White Sox 10-5. Now you're up to date. I'm Daryl Good.
2: We have got ourselves a mainly sunny day on our hands. Highs of 23 degrees. Could get as low as 13. Maybe a little rain tonight. Tomorrow could start the day with a little rain. Cloudy for the most part again with highs 22, low of 12. And Saturday looking like a cloudy and wet one with highs of 15, low of 9, and chances of showers all day. 6:30 on the nose, downtown Charlottetown and at the Harbor Front Studio. 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

0: The Islands Country, 95.1 FM, CFCY, The Rec Laws, Dean Brody, Hometown Heroes, 637. Lee, waking up with you. And, well, speaking of waking up early today, I heard this yesterday, so I haven't been able to follow up, which is no problemo there, because our summer cruiser driver, Carmen, is on the water right now. And she got up bright and early. She was letting me know that she was going to be doing some fishing today. So we look forward to hearing the results of that. And speaking of our summer cruiser driver, Carmen, we are going to be fueling your summer starting next week. We are going to be giving away $250 in free gas every single week. So here's all you have to do. You just have to make sure you keep your eyes and ears open for Carmen, listen for that fuel alert, and then scan the QR code. She will have the QR code. And what you do is you scan and you wait, and you might just end up scoring yourself $250 in gas. That can get you a long way here on PEI, specifically if you're maybe touring people around, going on a nice road trip, hitting up the cottage. Maybe you're, you know, there's all sorts of great options, the beach. Or if you're like, you know what, we can actually just do a road trip because our gas is full and we still have more on that card. So make sure you're listening along, and we have some great partners along with this as well, with the Haunted Mansion, Big Brothers, Big Sisters, CAA, Norton's Jewelers, What's the Scoop Dairy Bar, also Confederation Center of the Arts, just to name a few. With the fuel alert, start listening.
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0: The Islands Country 95.1 FM CFCY Mackenzie Porter. That is a pickup 648. Lee joining you. It is a great morning so far, and we are just getting started. And right now, I would like to give you an opportunity to qualify for a pair of green fees. That is right. We are shifting our focus over to Stanhope Golf Course. And you know what? I have a good question for you, because I've had this experience a few times. Now that we are well in to, you know, now that we're well into the season, people are, you know, the rust has been taken out, and I want you to play Stanhope Golf and Country Club. I think that's something you should be doing. So here's what I want to know. For an opportunity to qualify, go onto our Facebook page, as you've been doing, and I want to know, who's the most distracting person to golf with? Now, I'm talking like lightheartedly distracting, you know what I mean? Because I know something, like they ask a lot of questions or pointing out useless facts on the golf course, and then, or they're just the kind of person that, deliberately or not, they just find every way to kind of throw you off your game, you know? I had a buddy whose dad was a master of these kinds of things. I remember he asked a friend, because they were playing, I can't remember what game they were playing, but right before one of us was ready to tee off, his dad just goes, "I have a question for you." And they're like, "Yeah, yeah, no problem." He goes, "When you drive your ball, do you breathe in or do you breathe out when you're swinging?" And you could just see the confusion of him trying to, and then the next shot, he completely duffed it, because you could tell he was trying to think about his breathing, and he just kind of had that, I was just curious. But you know, there was more to it. And then also, I think he asked later in the round, "Do you ever close one eye when you're putting to line up your putt, even when you're," like, he had these weird ways of asking questions to get inside your head to make you think of everything but your golf shots. So why don't you let me know who's distracting and why? But like I said, lightheartedly distracting.
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3: Good morning. A 39-year-old man is facing more than a dozen charges after a major drug bust in Charlottetown. RCMP say a joint enforcement team executed search warrants at a home and storage unit last Friday. They seized about $300,000 worth of cash, more than 930 grams of cocaine, 600 grams of crystal meth, nearly 8,700 methamphetamine pills, and 50,000 illegal cigarettes and a handgun. 38-year-old Sean Gregory DeCourcy is facing 19 charges, drug trafficking, weapons, and other counts. Police say their investigation is ongoing, and they credit the seizure to cooperation among multiple law enforcement agencies around the island. Canada's population edged lower in the first 3 months of this year, as did the number of people living on the island. Stats Can says the country lost 55,000 people, a drop of 0.1%, to 41,417,000 as of April 1st. That decline stemming mainly from a sharp drop in non-permanent residents, Canada also welcoming fewer permanent immigrants than a year ago, and deaths outnumbered births. It marks a notable slowdown after years of strong growth driven by immigration. PEI's population shrank by nearly 300 people in the first 3 months of this year to an estimated 181,715. The Transportation Safety Board has issued 6 recommendations after its investigation into the Titan submersible implosion as it dove to view the Titanic in 2023. The board says the experimental carbon fiber hull failed due to accumulated damage causing the deaths of those 5 people. Investigators found OceanGate never validated the hull's design, monitoring systems had not been properly tested, risk management was hindered by power dynamics within the company. The board says Transport Canada did not oversee the Titan because the agency was unaware the submersible was unregistered. It's calling for better oversight of uncertified vessels and for Canada to push for international standards for submersibles. It also wants Transport Canada to require all human-occupied submersibles operating in Canadian waters to comply with international safety guidelines. In sports at the World Cup, Congo managed a 1-1 draw with powerful Portugal. England beat Croatia 4-2. Ghana shut down Panama 1-0. Colombia downed Uzbekistan 3-1 in the late game. On the diamonds, Blue Jays blanked Boston 3-0. Yankees overpowered the White Sox 10-5. Now you're up to date. I'm Daryl Good.
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5: For Nissan Propane Service, we've got ourselves a mainly sunny day, getting a little bit cloudier throughout the afternoon and into the evening when it drops down to 13, a high of 23 to look forward to. Tomorrow, the day starts with a little rain, but should slow down after that, a high of 22, low of 12. And then Saturday, looking cloudy and rainy with a high of 15 and low of 9. 7:04 downtown Charlottetown and at the Harborfront Studio. The sun's trying to make a more dominant appearance, but right now it's not looking too bad. 15.

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0: The Islands Country 95.1 FM CFCY Chevy Silverado. That is Bailey Zimmerman 717 Lee joining you and taking a look outside right now. The roads seem to be running pretty well on my very small scale traffic report here that I have going on the corner of Prince and Water Street on the harbor front. But we do have a mighty fine morning so far. And you know what? I'm enjoying reading your comments already on the Facebook page regarding distracting golfers. There's a lot of great examples there. There's still plenty of time for you to get those in. But as we navigate along, we're going to be hitting the big old red button soon. But it is that time of the morning where we make sure to properly get confidential. We need to get confidential with the gavel right now. And there we go with Country Confidential. And you know what? This is a very interesting story here that I heard from Russell Dickerson. So he was on tour with a fellow named Tim McGraw. Familiar? Well, Tim McGraw, the funny thing is he touched on two things about Tim McGraw. They toured together in 2022. And usually at the end of a tour, you get some form of a gift from the headliner to say, hey, thanks for sharing the road. And usually there's some pretty neat stories around that one. And this one is just plain old epic. I can't think of any other way to describe it. But first, what Russell pointed out was Tim McGraw is jacked. So like when he's on tour, he has a mobile gym he takes with him, and it's just unreal. So when he had seen at the end of this tour, Tim McGraw walking around with those trademark jeans, he noticed in the back pocket there was something. He couldn't identify what it was, but he noticed there was something in his back pocket. Tim McGraw walks up to him and says, great tour, man, great tour, and reached into his back pocket and just threw a stack of money into Russell Dickerson's hand. And he was just like, what? He's cold hard, 20 grand in cold hard cash for a tour together. Just a thank you for all the hard work and enjoyment. And he just said it was one of the most coy, cool things he'd seen. Nonchalant, came up, unbelievable shape, reached into his back pocket, slipped him 20 grand like he was handing him a $5 tip at a restaurant. Loving that. Tim McGraw, a legend in so many ways. And Russell Dickerson, I'm sure he was able to make good use of that gift.
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3: Good morning. Three Rivers Council has rejected a proposed mixed-use development in Montague. Council voted 4-2 against the three-story project planned for the corner of Gall Road and Murphy Lane. That was despite a recommendation for approval from the planning board, according to The Guardian. The development would have included 24 apartments, providing much-needed housing options in the community. But some residents voiced concerns about the size of the building, traffic, and if it fits with the surrounding neighborhood. Mayor Debbie Johnston called the decision difficult. 3 days of advance voting have already been announced for the District 16 by-election. Elections PEI says advance voting will be available from 9 a.m. to 7 p.m. on Saturday, July 4th, Monday, July 6th, and Friday, July 10th. By-election day itself is Monday, July 13th at the Returning Office in Cornwall Town Hall. Eligible voters should receive a voter information card prior to July 4th. The deadline for candidate nominations is 2 o'clock next Friday, June 26th. A new report finds Canada risks losing its competitive edge in the global race for investment unless it builds clean power faster. The Canadian Climate Institute says most provinces are not planning enough new supply to meet rising demand from industrial projects. Wind and solar are among the cheapest ways to add power, but the report says Canada lags behind other countries due to outdated rules. The Institute warns the country's goal of doubling its electrical grids is at risk without federal policy changes. The report says Canada could miss out on up to $220 billion in investments if it fails to build enough clean power. It recommends Ottawa fund grid expansion and provide long-term policy certainty for investors. Island hockey standout Abby Hustlers headed to Hamilton for the next chapter of her professional hockey career. The 23-year-old forward from St. Louis has signed a two-year deal with the new PWHL expansion franchise, which begins play this fall. Hustlers coming off a strong rookie season with the Minnesota Frost, where she became the first PEI player to play in the PWHL. In sports, Portugal was surprised by Congo with a 1-1 draw at the World Cup. England beat Croatia 4-2, Ghana blanked Panama 1-0, Colombia beat Uzbekistan 3-1. In baseball, Blue Jays shut down the Red Sox 3-0, Yankees down the White Sox 10-5. Now you're up to date. I'm Daryl Good.
4: Well, we've got ourselves a mainly sunny day, warm 23, liking that. Now, the clouds could be showing up throughout, dropping on down to 13 tonight and maybe bringing a little bit of rain. Tomorrow, the day starts with rain, cloudy, 22, low of 12, and Saturday, cloudy, rainy with highs of 15, low of 9. 7:33 downtown Charlottetown and at the Harbor Front Studio. Nice and sunny at the moment, 15. 90.

0: 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I just keep taking the lean and enjoying the scenery we have here right outside of our Harborfront studio in Charlottetown. It's a very spoiled to be able to get these kinds of views in the morning, and I hope wherever you are at this point, your view is very nice too. Maybe you're in traffic right now or getting situated at work, just getting up, maybe looking out the window or sitting on your front or back porch and enjoying some Java or whatever kind of gets your morning rolling along. No wrong answers regardless, but I do want to let you know that before we get into the big red button, we want to take a look at our Vogue Optical web poll question. Yesterday, we said as another school year comes to an end, what subject would you like to see added to the current high school curriculum? 57% of you said managing personal finances. I think that's good for everybody and even something where it doesn't necessarily matter your age. It's always something that's very good to learn and kind of build upon. Today, we want to know, should pets be allowed in your workplace? Yes or no? I know it all depends on the workplace and stuff like that, and some pets just help brighten things up, but depending on the workplace, it might not be as safe for the animals. So I guess my answer would be leaning towards yes, of course, but also circumstantially. You don't want to put pets in a position where they could be in danger or anybody else and stuff like that. You want to take care of the coworkers. You want to take care of the pets. But I do know that the appearance of a pet can definitely help brighten some days. So let us know. Head to the website, cfcy.fm. And while you're there, as I mentioned, if you have a milestone, let me know about it. You have about 10 minutes.
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0: The Islands Country, 95.1 FM, CFCY, Zach John King, get to drinking, 7:49. My name is Lee. We got ourselves a nice morning already behind us, and still plenty to go along the way. I'm looking forward to reading more of those comments on the Facebook page. We have got a pair of green fees up for grabs for Stanhope Golf and Country Club. I'm so stoked to give that away at the end of the morning, and I've seen some great answers so far. It's all about distractions on the golf course. I'll let you head to the Facebook page and see for yourself and get ready to chime in. But before we do that, let's get all geared up to birthday celebrate. Now we're talking about some milestones. You know what I'm talking about? So here we go. There we go. The big red button has been whacked. No injuries to report as of yet, even though my hand, you know, it was a little bit extra enthusiastic today. But if you are celebrating a milestone and I don't say your name, I still want you to have a great time. You know what I mean? I want you to have a great day with a birthday, anniversary, maybe retirement. No wrong answers. It's all about milestones. But starting things off with Annette Wilson. Happy birthday. Hope you have a great day from your family. Also a very happy 19th birthday today to Isabelle LeClaire. We also have another 19th birthday to celebrate to our daughter, Hunter Freak. And congrats on graduating from MRHS. Have a great day. Love, Mom and Dad. And as you guys are all very well aware, one thing that I like to do is my quality assurance check. So I'm going to take a look at the emails right now just to see if something snuck in last second. We are good there. And taking a look at the text messages, we are solid. And the DMs. All right. Once again, we are good in that regard. If you or somebody know is celebrating a milestone, maybe tomorrow or in through the weekend, because we will be doing weekend shout outs tomorrow, let me know. Hit up the website, cfcy.fm. You can text, you can call, anything to make sure nobody's left out on their special day.
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1: Good morning. A 39-year-old man is facing more than a dozen charges after a major drug bust in Charlottetown. RCMP say a joint enforcement team executed search warrants at a home and storage unit last Friday. They seized about $300,000 worth of cash, more than 930 grams of cocaine, 600 grams of crystal meth, nearly 8,700 methamphetamine pills, and 50,000 illegal cigarettes and a handgun. 38-year-old Sean Gregory DeCourcy is facing 19 charges, drug trafficking, weapons, and other counts. Police say their investigation is ongoing, and they credit the seizure to cooperation among multiple law enforcement agencies around the island. Canada's population edged lower in the first 3 months of this year, as did the number of people living on the island. StatsCan says the country lost 55,000 people, a drop of 0.1%, to 41,417,000 as of April 1st. That decline stemming mainly from a sharp drop in non-permanent residents, Canada also welcoming fewer permanent immigrants than a year ago, and deaths outnumbered births. It marks a notable slowdown after years of strong growth driven by immigration. PEI's population shrank by nearly 300 people in the first 3 months of this year to an estimated 181,715. The Transportation Safety Board has issued 6 recommendations after its investigation into the Titan submersible implosion as it dove to view the Titanic in 2023. The board says the experimental carbon fiber hull failed due to accumulated damage causing the deaths of those 5 people. Investigators found OceanGate never validated the hull's design, monitoring systems had not been properly tested, risk management was hindered by power dynamics within the company. The board says Transport Canada did not oversee the Titan because the agency was unaware the submersible was unregistered. It's calling for better oversight of uncertified vessels and for Canada to push for international standards for submersibles. It also wants Transport Canada to require all human-occupied submersibles operating in Canadian waters to comply with international safety guidelines. In sports at the World Cup, Congo managed a 1-1 draw with powerful Portugal. England beat Croatia 4-2. Ghana shut down Panama 1-0. Colombia downed Uzbekistan 3-1 in the late game. On the diamonds, Blue Jays blanked Boston 3-0. Yankees overpowered the White Sox 10-5. Now you're up to date. I'm Darrell Good.
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4: Island weather. For Bex, we've got ourselves a mainly sunny day. Now, granted, it could get increasingly cloudy throughout the afternoon into the evening. We'd have the highs of 23, low of 13, maybe a little bit of rain tonight. Tomorrow, the day could start with some rain, but looking mainly cloudy after that. Highs of 22, low of 12, and Saturday looking cloudy and rainy with highs of 15, low of 9. Hit the single digits just a little bit. 8:03 downtown Charlottetown and at the Harborfront Studio at 16.
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0: 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Lainey Wilson with an assist from John Mayer on the strings. Loving that. 8:16, Lee holding things down, and we have got ourselves, well, a beautiful-looking morning. I continuously get distracted by the wonderful sights, but also, it was a really nice day yesterday, and one of the things that we wanted to do, specifically myself and our summer cruiser driver, Carmen, we're trying to make sure we know what's going on for the summer, and one of the things that we were trying to get a little bit of research on. Now, we weren't cheating, we weren't trying to cut corners, we were just trying to strategize, and we will share that information with you as well, but we stopped by Belvedere, and what we did was we were asking them, because the My Biggest Fan Foundation golf tournament is going on in just over a month, and part of that, if you want to get involved in any way, whether it's volunteering or registering a team, that's great. All the details are at our website, cfcy.fm. But on top of it, what each and every one of you can do as well, whether you're participating in the tournament or not, is buying a golf ball for their golf ball drop. What they do is before the tournament kicks off, it takes place at Belvedere and Fox Meadow. And before the tournament starts, they bring in a big loader and they drop all the golf balls. And the first golf ball that drops in the hole wins the jackpot. That very well could be yours. And all you have to do is you can go to Belvedere, but you can also go to the Whiskey Pub in Stratford. You can go to our friends at Top Notch Golf in Sherwood. And you can go to Source for Sports in Charlottetown. One ball, or you can get three. The three option is really good too. But what we did was we got some assistance from some, from Jeff and some of the team there over at Belvedere, just to see if we could get an idea of how the golf ball drop works. And now we got the crux of it. We figured out how it works, but I, unfortunately for me and Carmen with our hard work there, couldn't exactly strategize, but we're told, I mean, the easiest way to increase your odds is to buy some golf balls. So that's the easiest one right there, but we'll share that experience with you. It was nice chatting with some of the staff as well too, and a lot of the individuals who were hitting out a couple of rounds of golf yesterday as well. A beautiful day for it. Should be another one today. So make sure if you want to get involved, go to one of those locations, grab yourself a golf ball for, or golf balls for the golf ball drop. And on top of that, if you want to get involved in the tournament, all the information can be found on My Biggest Fan's Facebook page and website.
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1: Good morning. Three Rivers Council has rejected a proposed mixed-use development in Montague. Council voted 4-2 against the three-story project planned for the corner of Gall Road and Murphy Lane. That was despite a recommendation for approval from the planning board, according to The Guardian. The development would have included 24 apartments, providing much-needed housing options in the community. But some residents voiced concerns about the size of the building, traffic, and if it fits with the surrounding neighborhood. Mayor Debbie Johnston called the decision difficult. 3 days of advance voting have already been announced for the District 16 by-election. Elections PEI says advance voting will be available from 9 a.m. to 7 p.m. on Saturday, July 4th, Monday, July 6th, and Friday, July 10th. By-election day itself is Monday, July 13th at the returning office in Cornwall Town Hall. Eligible voters should receive a voter information card prior to July 4th. The deadline for candidate nominations is 2 o'clock next Friday, June 26th. A new report finds Canada risks losing its competitive edge in the global race for investment unless it builds clean power faster. The Canadian Climate Institute says most provinces are not planning enough new supply to meet rising demand from industrial projects. Wind and solar are among the cheapest ways to add power, but the report says Canada lags behind other countries due to outdated rules. The Institute warns the country's goal of doubling its electrical grids is at risk without federal policy changes. The report says Canada could miss out on up to $220 billion in investments if it fails to build enough clean power. It recommends Ottawa fund grid expansion and provide long-term policy certainty for investors. Island hockey standout Abby Hustler is headed to Hamilton for the next chapter of her professional hockey career. The 23-year-old forward from St. Louis has signed a 2-year deal with the new PWHL expansion franchise, which begins play this fall. Hustler's coming off a strong rookie season with the Minnesota Frost, where she became the first PEI player to play in the PWHL. In sports, Portugal was surprised by Congo with a 1-1 draw at the World Cup. England beat Croatia 4-2. Ghana blanked Panama 1-0. Colombia beat Uzbekistan 3-1. In baseball, Blue Jays shut down the Red Sox 3-0. Yankees down the White Sox 10-5. Now you're up to date. I'm Daryl Good.
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4: Island weather. For Make It Shine, we've got ourselves a pretty nice day for the most part. Clear and sunny, some cloudy periods, a high of 23, low of 13. We might get a little bit of rain tonight, tomorrow. The day could begin with a little rain. Highs of 22, low of 12, and Saturday, cloudy and wet with highs of 15 and low of 9. So flirting with those single digits. 832 downtown Charlottetown and at the Harbor Front Studio, sunny, 16. 90.

0: The Islands Country, 95.1 FM, CFCY, making good time. Old Dominion, 8:39 officially on a beautifully sunny Thursday morning. It's Lee holding things down. We are going to give you a reason to smile soon. We're going to hit the 90s at 9 and also going to be crowning a winner today for a pair of golf passes to Stanhope, which you still have the opportunity to comment on the Facebook page about some distractions on the golf course, to say the least. But right now, I do want to take a look at the Vogue Optical web poll question because it's a good one. Now, granted, I kind of have an answer, but I do wish that there was a third option for this one. But I also have a post on the Facebook page as well if you want to elaborate, kind of like I'm going to do just now. Should pets be allowed in the workplace? Yes or no? So I lean towards yes, for sure. Now, the thing is, though, I say circumstantially because there are certain workplaces that may not be safe to have pets there, whether it's for the pets or for the employees. So for bringing up your moral, the morale, you know, that's great. Cause I know in some cases, some people are having a bit of a rough day and then all of a sudden a little pet comes up and just absolutely fills your heart right back up. So I think I lean towards yes on that one, but there are certain workplaces that it can be a little bit dangerous to have those kinds of distractions, even a good distraction at that. So if you want to elaborate kind of like I did just there, there is a link on the Facebook page for you to go a little outside the box, but maybe you have a firm yes or a firm no. No wrong answers. We just want to hear from you.
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0: 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Luke Combs. My name is Lee Ruby. The 90s at 9, all lined up and ready to go. And I am looking forward to toe-tapping along to the 90s at 9. Before I get there, I want to ensure some smiling with Things That Make You Smile, proudly presented by the Confederation Court Mall. And already a lot of interesting stories coming out of the World Cup, specifically with Congo tying Portugal, which definitely caught a lot of people off guard. But you never know. One game can change everything. But one of the coolest stories that I've heard out of the FIFA World Cup so far is involving a game between the Netherlands and Japan in Dallas. And here's what happened. So games going on. It ends up tied 2-2, and, well, not only did they end with a draw, but also a clean slate as far as how the stadium was left, because what happened, the game ended, or as it was ending, fans in the crowd from Japan started cleaning. They, you know, they made sure they picked up all the wrappers, any cups or anything like that, to make sure that the stands were left spotless after they'd watched the game. So that is really cool, part one. Part two, though, the Japanese team, on top of that, made their locker room spotless after the game was over. When certain people were asked, oh, like, were you guys told to do this? Nope, it was not an obligation, was not something they were required to do. They simply said it's part of their culture. They wanted to make sure things were left clean in the stands and in the locker rooms. Their next game should be an interesting one as well, but all the more reason to be a little bit bigger of a fan of Japan.
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0: The Islands Country, 95.1 FM, COCY. That is some passionate kisses right there. Wrapping up the 90s at 9. My name is Lee, and good news, there is still time to get your, well, I guess you could say answers in on our Facebook page, because with our top-notch golf giveaway, we are doing some really cool stuff and hooking people up with a round, or, well, a pair of rounds every weekday for the month of June. And today it's Stanhope Golf and Country Club. And all I want to know is, who's distracting when you're on the golf course? Lightheartedly distracting, I would say. A lot of great answers. Once again, a lot of people are just volunteering themselves, which is great to see. But maybe you've got one of those friends who asks a lot of questions, or maybe just any excuse to sidetrack what's going on based upon the scenery on the golf course. No wrong answers. I couldn't really think of one offhand other than I mentioned it earlier. My friend's dad would ask kind of like confusing questions as the game was going on. Like, he would be like, when you're getting ready to tee off, do you breathe in and out when you're teeing off? Or do you breathe out? Like, how do you breathe when you're teeing off? And then all you're thinking about is your breathing. Or when you're putting, he said at one point, he's like, right before you putt, do you close one eye? And I'm like, so it's right there in your head. I think it was a tricky tactic, but I tried to not exercise his suggestions. But let us know. Head to the Facebook page. I'll announce a winner just before 10.
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0: 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Brunette from Tucker Wetmore. Lee, joining you in a few short minutes. I'm going to be revealing to you whom the winner is for today's top-notch golf giveaway. Before I do that, though, I do want to ask you this question about the Vogue Optical web poll, because I heard some really cool stories about this over the course of the morning, and we were wondering, should pets be allowed in the workplace, yes or no? I said it's circumstantial, you know what I mean? In a lot of cases, yes, absolutely, but there are certain times where it could be dangerous to the pets. You don't want to put them in harm's way, depending on the kind of workplace that you are in. But I've also heard stories of people who you're not having just the best day, and all of a sudden a little adorable critter comes rolling in to help brighten your day. And I also see certain stuff on social media of people who have their mascots, their pets at their workplace. So I'm leaning towards yes, for sure. But I just say, if there was a third one that said, depending on circumstance, but I would go yes on that one. Let us know. Head of the website, cfcy.fm.
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0: Island weather. We've got ourselves a pretty nice day on our hands for the most part. Nice and sunny, 23 degrees. It could get increasingly cloudy throughout the afternoon into the evening when it drops down to 13, bringing on a little rain tomorrow. The day starts with some rain, cloudy and 22 degrees, a low of 12. And Saturday, looking cloudy and rainy again with highs of 15 and low of 9.
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0: people were just owning it. They're saying, no, that's me. They weren't accusing somebody else. And Sarah McCarthy volunteered herself, said, I'm always too busy yapping and worried about missing the conversation, me playing golf. So I thought that was pretty funny. And a little bit later, somebody chimed in again, referencing her, saying she's too busy yapping. So use the same expression. So I was going to say, you know what? When you own it like that, and then a friend comes in and backs it up, as I was saying to one of our sales reps, they're like, well, I mean, they came with receipts. We've had a few people who have done that so far over the course of the contest. So congratulations to you, Sarah. You scored yourself a pair of passes to Stanhope. Tomorrow morning, I'll be doing the final one of the week. It very well could be you who gets the win and all the other fun that comes along the way. The gaffle, the big red button, the 90s at 9. We'll make you smile, and I hope you enjoy the rest of your Thursday.
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8: Island weather, we've got ourselves a pretty nice day on our hands. For the most part, nice and sunny, 23 degrees. It could get increasingly cloudy throughout the afternoon into the evening when it drops down to 13, bringing on a little rain. Tomorrow, the day starts with some rain, cloudy and 22 degrees, a low of 12. And Saturday, looking cloudy and rainy again with highs of 15 and low of 9.
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3: Island weather, we've got ourselves a pretty nice day on our hands. For the most part, nice and sunny, 23 degrees. It could get increasingly cloudy throughout the afternoon into the evening when it drops down to 13, bringing on a little rain. Tomorrow, the day starts with some rain, cloudy and 22 degrees, a low of 12. And Saturday, looking cloudy and rainy again with highs of 15 and low of 9.
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1: 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Lee Ruby doubling back again. Now, I was hoping to get a hold of Darcy up in Summerside there for the Boys and Girls Club of Summerside for Toonies for Youth, but he is a little bit tied up. He's a busy fella right about now, but I wanted to take this time to let you all know the winning number for today for the Toonies for Youth draw. Now, if you don't have your numbers in front of you, you can still find it on their Facebook page later on today when they post those winning numbers. But for those of you who have a ticket for this week, the winning number is 22054. Once again, that is 22054. Good luck, everyone.
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14: Island weather. We've got ourselves a mainly sunny day. It's going to get increasingly cloudier, though, as we get into the evening. Maybe bring along a little bit of rain. Highs of 23, low of 13. Tomorrow, cloudy, rainy to start the day. After that, just kind of cloudy. Highs of 22, low of 12. And Saturday, cloudy and rainy with highs of 15, low of 9.
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0: 95.1 FM CFCY, the Chris Buck Band with 1-2 Step. This is Bill with you. Thank you so much for joining me. It's Thursday, and we have plenty to chat about today. We're going to be all over the place, from a new look for the Charlottetown Police Online to a workshop that could possibly give our communities a new look in the future. We'll also be discussing, well, a lot more touring plans of our favorite artists. And coming up right after the break to get us started, we're going to see some John Party with Boots Off. Good afternoon, everyone.
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0: 95.1 FM CFCY with Morgan Wallens. Last night, this is Bill. Good afternoon. Thank you for joining me. The Charlottetown Police have launched a new website. Officials say it's easier to navigate, works better on your phone, and includes things like community events, online services, and updates to investigations. Very cool. They've even added a subscription option, which is great for me, so I can keep up to date. It goes right to your inbox. And if you've gone hunting for information on a website and you couldn't find it, you're really going to appreciate what they did. You can find this new look at charlottetownpolice.ca.
1: Buddy, what's going on? It's Carmen, your summer cruiser. So today I started my day off super early. 4 a.m. wake up. I was on a fishing boat all day getting lobsters. I saw some, you know what's interesting? When you go fishing, there's like these little fish. I don't know what they're called, but they always show up in the traps and they're pretty sharp. They have like these sharp fins or whatever. Anyway, they're super cool to see too. I wasn't expecting that. I was just expecting to see lobster, but I was out on the boat. It was a beautiful day, a little cloudy, but the sunrise was gorgeous up in New Frage. I had the best time and I got to see kind of where our local lobster comes from, and it was a really cool experience. And yeah, if you're out on the boat, you know, and you see some people like fishing, just know it's a lot of work and they do a lot for the island.
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10: Island weather. We've got ourselves a mainly sunny day. It's going to get increasingly cloudier, though, as we get into the evening. Maybe bringing along a little bit of rain. A highs of 23, low of 13. Tomorrow, cloudy, rainy to start the day. After that, just kind of cloudy. Highs of 22, low of 12. And Saturday, cloudy and rainy with highs of 15, low of 9.
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0: High Valley with a fun one. I'm leaving you. This is Bill with you on 95.1 FM CFCY. And maybe you can't make it to the McEwen Classic or Best Friends Golf Tournament this year on July 25th. Still a great way to be part of the fun. The Ball Drop Jackpot. For just 10 bucks or 3 balls for 20, you could walk away with a lot of money. All the balls that are gathered are going to be dropped over the 18th green at Belvedere, and the first one in a hole takes the prize. You can pick them up at the Whiskey Pub in Stratford, Sorcerer Sports in Charlottetown, or over at our friends, Top Notch Golf in Sherwood.
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Woo! And we like it that way. Hell yeah! I'll turn it up. 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

0: Josh Ross with Single Again on 95.1 FM CFCY. And Josh Ross says Single Again came from a real-life moment when he ran into his high school crush at a bar. She told him straight up she had a boyfriend, to which he actually jokingly replied, "Well, let me know if you're ever single again." He never finished the story on how it turned out, but it did become a huge hit for him in the track, Single Again.
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0: 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John Cougar, John Deere, John 316 on 95.1 FM CFCY, the Islands Country. And a very cool opportunity for island artists. Stratford, Charlottetown, and Summerside are teaming up for a free one-day mural workshop led by professional mural artists. It says participants will get hands-on experience, create their own mural panel, and learn the ins and outs of large-scale public painting. Workshop takes place August 1st at Tea Hill Park in Stratford, and applications are being accepted until July 5th, so you're going to want to get that in. You can find all the information on any of the municipality's socials.
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10: Island weather. We've got ourselves a mainly sunny day. It's going to get increasingly cloudier, though, as we get into the evening. Maybe bringing along a little bit of rain. Highs of 23, low of 13. Tomorrow, cloudy, rainy to start the day. After that, just kind of cloudy. Highs of 22, low of 12. And Saturday, cloudy and rainy with highs of 15, low of 9.
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One of my absolute favorite parts of the morning show with Lee is at 7:50. It's the birthday celebration club. It's a chance to celebrate the people on

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0: 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Ella Langley to Lindsay L. This is Right on Time on the Islands Country.
1: 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I don't

0: 95.1 FM, CFCY with Kenny Chesney. Carry on. This is Billy there. Good afternoon, everyone. Thank you for joining me. It's time to check in on the CFCY Vogue Optical web poll. And yesterday we wanted to know, as another school year comes to an end, what subject would you like to see added to the current high school curriculum? 58% of you said you'd like to see personal finances on there. So now we pivot right into today's question. Should pets be allowed in the workplace? Yes or no? You can visit cfcy.fm to vote, and we will take a look at the results tomorrow.
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0: Hit more with Something But a Truck on 95.1 FM CFCY. And today, June 18th, is one of the most confusing days on this silly holiday calendar that I use because it's both International Picnic Day and International Panic Day. The important thing, don't mix them up. So if you're packing sandwiches, a blanket, heading to the park, you're doing it right. If you're running around wondering where the ants are, why the potato salad's warm, and if you remembered the napkins and are talking really fast like me, well, you've combined them and you're doing it completely wrong.
1: Buddy, what's going on? It's Carmen, your summer cruiser. So today I started my day off super early, 4 a.m. wake up. I was on a fishing boat all day getting lobsters. I saw some, you know what's interesting? When you go fishing, there's like these little fish. I don't know what they're called, but they always show up in the traps, and they're pretty sharp. They have like these sharp fins or whatever. Anyway, they're super cool to see too. I wasn't expecting that. I was just expecting to see lobster, but I was out on the boat. It was a beautiful day, a little cloudy, but the sunrise was gorgeous up in New Frage. I had the best time, and I got to see kind of where our local lobster comes from, and it was a really cool experience. And yeah, if you're out on the boat, you know, and you see some people like fishing, just know it's a lot of work and they do a lot for the island.
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10: Island weather. We've got ourselves a mainly sunny day. It's going to get increasingly cloudier, though, as we get into the evening. Maybe bring along a little bit of rain. Highs of 23, low of 13. Tomorrow, cloudy, rainy to start the day. After that, just kind of cloudy. Highs of 22, low of 12. And Saturday, cloudy and rainy with highs of 15, low of 9.
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0: Luke Combs with BYU on 95.1 FM CFCY, and Combs is spending much of 2026 on the road with that massive tour, My Kind of Saturday Night. Just did a stop in Toronto that I talked about last week. He's also got Montreal, and then he's heading overseas. Ireland's in there, Scotland, and he's doing Wembley Stadium in London, which apparently is a sellout. That is going to be a massive crowd. Not a bad way to spend the summer. He said he's back in the saddle. I tend to agree. News is coming up in just a few moments.
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2: Good afternoon. PEI has launched a new defense strategy expert panel to explore economic opportunities in the defense sector. Seven island residents have been appointed to the panel, which will be tasked with developing a provincial strategy that aligns with Canada's defense industrial strategy and the Federal Defense Investment Agency. The group will identify PEI's strengths in areas such as aerospace, renewable energy, marine technology, and workforce development, while also advising on partnerships and industry support. Chair Tom Dunn says the panel will focus on innovation and growth, while Premier Rob Lance says PEI is well-positioned to contribute to Canada's defense ambitions. A final report from the panel is expected before the end of the year. A 22-year-old man is facing charges after the RCMP seized weapons and weapons parts from a home in Elmsdale, PEI. Prince District RCMP say an investigation led to a search warrant being executed at a home where they found weapons and partially assembled firearms. That includes a 22-caliber long gun and a sawed-off 12-gauge shotgun with a tampered serial number. Police also searched an outdoor shed where they found an improvised trap device that was capable of causing serious bodily harm. 22-year-old Clint David Hardy is now facing multiple weapons charges and was scheduled to appear in court in Summerside today. Work is now underway to reshingle PEI's oldest lighthouse for the first time in nearly 70 years. The Point Prim Lighthouse was built with brick in 1845 and later covered in shingles to better protect it. Only the last time it was reshingled was way back in 1958. According to CBC, crews have already removed some of the old shingles and found the underlying brick and wood structure remains in good condition. The five-week-long project will see the 181-year-old lighthouse covered in scaffolding and enclosed to protect it from the weather. Upgrade will cost about $300,000 and include specially made shingles and marine-grade fasteners. Visitors will lose access to the lighthouse building for about 12 days, but the site itself will remain open. Drivers in Cornwall can expect delays as construction gets underway at a new roundabout at the intersection of Kingston Road, Warren Grove Road, and Lakeview Drive. Project aims to improve safety and traffic flow through the busy area. Work is expected to take about 12 weeks to complete, or the majority of the summer. At times, traffic will be reduced to a single lane with stop-and-go controls, and motorists may be directed onto temporary roads through the construction zone. Drivers are being asked to plan ahead, slow down, and to consider alternate routes when possible. PEI residents are invited to Government House next month for the annual garden party hosted by Lieutenant Governor Wasim Solomon. The event takes place Wednesday, July 15th from 2 until 4 p.m. at Government House in Charlottetown. Visitors can meet the Lieutenant Governor, stroll through the gardens, and enjoy some refreshments. Entertainment will include music from PEI's regiment band, along with performances by the Jogglers Busker featuring juggling and balloon twisting. Admission is free. And Arthur is the first named storm of the Atlantic hurricane season. National Hurricane Center in the U.S. declared Arthur a tropical storm on Wednesday after it reached sustained winds of over 75 kilometers per hour. Arthur drenched parts of the Texas coastline late yesterday and overnight before moving inland and weakening. Forecasters have predicted a less active hurricane season this year, with Arthur the first of an expected 8 to 14 named storms. Hurricane season runs through the end of November but peaks during the months of August and September. In sports, Canada returns to action tonight, looking for their first ever World Cup win when they take on Qatar in Vancouver. Another World Cup action today, Czechia and South Africa played to a 1-1 draw earlier this afternoon. Switzerland is on the pitch right now against Bosnia-Herzegovina, and Mexico will face Korea in the late game. And in the majors, the Blue Jays are looking to complete the sweep as they wrap up their series against the Red Sox at Fenway. Now you're up to date, I'm Jeff Goodfellow.
3: Island weather, a little bit rainy tonight, potentially cooling on down to 13 degrees. Tomorrow the day might start with some rain as well. The high at 22, low at 12. And Saturday looking like a cloudy one and a bit of a wet one with highs of 15 and, well, getting into the single digit, or could be getting close. Potential lows of 9 degrees.
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1: 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I've got some famous friends. Yeah, yesterday. 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

0: That's Tyler Joe Miller with What Good Is a Memory on 95.1 FM CFCY. This is Bill with you. Good afternoon. Thank you so much for joining me. And I love hearing stories like this because it shines a light on the incredible and talented young people we have in our community. Recently, Cornwall recognized the winners of the annual Water School Program for grade 5 students at Elliott River Elementary. And congratulations to Allie Ball and all of the talented students whose artwork earned a top spot in the town's calendar. Very cool. It's a great reminder that the next generation is already thinking about important issues like water, and they're showing it to us visually. I love that. You can see the artwork yourself on the Cornwall socials.
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0: Justin Moore with Times Ticking on 95.1 FM CFCY, and Moore spent a good chunk of this year out on the road. He had a lot of festival dates, and then he had stops on Riley Green's Cowboy as It Gets tour. And fans have been keeping an eye out and talking about him a lot lately because he did announce that he was taking a short break to focus on his health. So we do hope all is going well and assure him that people have still got his name on their lips.
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5: 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In the book of 1 Peter, our lives are referred to as our stay here. It does not last long. 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In 1 John, we're told a way in which life, real life, can continue on. 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I'm Gary Harris.
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10: Island weather, a little bit rainy tonight, potentially cooling on down to 13 degrees. Tomorrow the day might start with some rain as well. The high at 22, low at 12. And Saturday looking like a cloudy one and a bit of a wet one with highs of 15 and, well, getting into the single digits, or could be getting close. Potential lows of 9 degrees.
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0: 95.1 FM CFCY, the Islands Country with Nate Holler, Backfire. And we have the news coming up in a few moments. And then it's the Drive at 5. And we have a big lineup. We're going to start off with Max McCowan, move into Aaron Goodwin, and then Jordan Davis. That is just the first three. The whole lineup is jacked with bangers. It's going to be a great time. The Drive at 5, coming up after the 5 o'clock news.
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1: Good afternoon. PEI has announced plans to create 80 new long-term care beds in Cornwall. Provincial government has now awarded the Mount Continuing Care Community a contract to build the town's first long-term care home. It's expected to open in April 2029. Once the facility opens, the government will provide up to $9.8 million a year to help cover accommodation costs for residents. The project is part of the overall plan announced in last year's budget to add up to 175 long-term care beds across the island. The province says the new spaces will help ease pressure on hospitals by providing more placements for patients waiting for long-term care. PEI has launched a new defense strategy expert panel to explore economic opportunities in the defense sector. Seven island residents have been appointed to the panel, which will be tasked with developing a provincial strategy that aligns with Canada's defense industrial strategy and the Federal Defense Investment Agency. The group will identify PEI's strengths in areas such as aerospace, renewable energy, marine technology, and workforce development, while also advising on partnerships and industry support. Chair Tom Dunn says the panel will focus on innovation and growth, while Premier Rob Lance says PEI is well-positioned to contribute to Canada's defense ambitions. A final report from the panel is expected before the end of the year. A 22-year-old man is facing charges after the RCMP seized weapons and weapons parts from a home in Elmsdale, PEI. Prince District RCMP say an investigation led to a search warrant being executed at a home where they found weapons and partially assembled firearms. That includes a 22-caliber long gun and a sawed-off 12-gauge shotgun with a tampered serial number. Police also searched an outdoor shed where they found an improvised trap device that was capable of causing serious bodily harm. 22-year-old Clint David Hardy is now facing multiple weapons charges and was scheduled to appear in court in Summerside today. Work is now underway to reshingle PEI's oldest lighthouse for the first time in nearly 70 years. The Point Prim Lighthouse was built with brick in 1845 and later covered in shingles to better protect it. Only the last time it was reshingled was way back in 1958. According to CBC, crews have already removed some of the old shingles and found the underlying brick and wood structure remains in good condition. The five-week-long project will see the 181-year-old lighthouse covered in scaffolding and enclosed to protect it from the weather. Upgrade will cost about $300,000 and include specially made shingles and marine-grade fasteners. Visitors will lose access to the lighthouse building for about 12 days, but the site itself will remain open. Drivers in Cornwall can expect delays as construction gets underway at a new roundabout at the intersection of Kingston Road, Warren Grove Road, and Lakeview Drive. Project aims to improve safety and traffic flow through the busy area. Work is expected to take about 12 weeks to complete, or the majority of the summer. At times, traffic will be reduced to a single lane with stop-and-go controls, and motorists may be directed onto temporary roads through the construction zone. Drivers are being asked to plan ahead, slow down, and to consider alternate routes when possible. And Arthur is the first named storm of the Atlantic hurricane season. National Hurricane Center in the U.S. declared Arthur a tropical storm on Wednesday after it reached sustained winds of over 75 kilometers per hour. Arthur drenched parts of the Texas coastline late yesterday and overnight before moving inland and weakening. Forecasters have predicted a less active hurricane season this year, with Arthur the first of an expected 8 to 14 named storms. Hurricane season runs through the end of November, but peaks during the months of August and September. In sports, Canada returns to action tonight, looking for their first ever World Cup win when they take on Qatar in Vancouver. Another World Cup action today, Czechia and South Africa played to a 1-1 draw earlier this afternoon. Switzerland is on the pitch right now against Bosnia-Herzegovina, and Mexico will face Korea in the late game. And in the majors, the Blue Jays are looking to complete the sweep as they wrap up their series against the Red Sox at Fenway. Now you're up to date, I'm Jeff Goodfellow.
2: Island weather, a little bit rainy tonight, potentially cooling on down to 13 degrees. Tomorrow the day might start with some rain as well. The high at 22, low at 12. And Saturday looking like a cloudy one and a bit of a wet one with highs of 15 and, well, getting into the single digits, or could be getting close. Potential lows of 9 degrees.
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0: 95.1 FM CFCY with Gabby Barrett's The Good Ones on the drive at 5. And coming up after the break, we have a guy who was working as a bank teller just a few years ago, and now he's one of country music's fastest rising stars. His breakthrough hit racked up millions of streams, and he's quickly become one of Nashville's names to watch. Next on the drive at 5, right after the break, we've got Vincent Mason.
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0: 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Let's take a look at the CFCY Vogue Optical web poll. A growing number of workplaces are opening their doors to four-legged coworkers, and supporters say it can reduce stress and boost morale. But it's not all tail wags and belly rubs. 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So we ask, should pets be allowed in the workplace? 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
13: Island weather, a little bit rainy tonight, potentially cooling on down to 13 degrees. Tomorrow the day might start with some rain as well. The high at 22, low at 12. And Saturday looking like a cloudy one and a bit of a wet one with highs of 15. And, well, getting into the single digit, or could be getting close, potential lows of 9 degrees.
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0: Things My Mama Says, Haley Benedict on 95.1 FM CFCY. I saw this and immediately thought there are probably some talented Islanders who would love this opportunity. Stratford, Charlottetown, and Somerset are looking for up to 12 artists to take part in a free mural mentorship workshop. 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

Ella Langley and Miranda Lambert with Drunk and I Don't Want to Go Home. And let's keep things moving right along. 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

0: 95.1 FM CFCY with the Hunter Brothers, born and raised. This is Bill with you. Good evening. Thank you so much for joining me. And if you're not much of a golfer like me, you can still take part in the McEwen Classic Golf Tournament on July 25th. The Ball Drop Jackpot gives, well, all of us a chance. You can pick up a ball for $10 or three for $20, and on tournament day, they're going to drop them on the 18th green at Belvedere. The first ball in wins the pot. It's simple, and you can pick up your balls at the Whiskey Pub, Sorcerer Sports, and our friends at Top Notch Golf.
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7: Island weather, a little bit rainy tonight, potentially cooling on down to 13 degrees. Tomorrow the day might start with some rain as well. The high at 22, low at 12. And Saturday looking like a cloudy one and a bit of a wet one with highs of 15. And well, getting into the single digits, or could be getting close, potential lows of 9 degrees.
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0: Herney and Eric Church with MacArthur on 95.1 FM CFCY, and that is going to do it for me today. I thank you so much for joining me this afternoon and for your drive home. We will be back tomorrow for Friday and leading in to Father's Day, so we're going to have a lot to talk about. And remember, in the meantime, friends, take care of each other out there.
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11: Island weather, a little bit rainy tonight, potentially cooling on down to 13 degrees. Tomorrow the day might start with some rain as well. The high at 22, low at 12. And Saturday looking like a cloudy one and a bit of a wet one with highs of 15 and, well, getting into the single digits, or could be getting close. Potential lows of 9 degrees.
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1: 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The Rise and Shiners. The Up All Nighters. 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
12: 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This year, we are swinging big. After smashing records with over $100,000 raised in each of the past 2 years, we're coming in more fired up than ever. 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